0: That's 83.
1: Right, 83.
0: Off of the hospital, 10.3 miles.
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Charlie Lover calling, 91-year-old female, officer. 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
0: Scene's been turned over to your officers. 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
0: Are you all set?
1: Phone up this way.
0: I have a copy. Did you want me to slide that way?
1: Phone to 82. Can you slide this way?
0: Dispatch from Utility. Go ahead, Utility. I'm going to slide over to A2, please.
2: 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You're en route to assist A2 2022. 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
0: 3 Flores 2055, just came in from SONF. 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
1: I'm calling out a fire alarm at Burke Chemistry. I'm unsure if it's related to the water main break.
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College Street in Hanover. 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Sprinkler low pressure. Hanover station 1. 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College Street in Hanover. Brook Chemistry. Fire alarm. 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Timeout 21:12.

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We believe this is related to the ambulance.

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barn fire. Still alarm. 651, River Road in line. 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Room 15 smoke alarm activation. 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Still alarm. 651, River Road in line. 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

0: 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I'm on to 651 River Road.
1: 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The fire alarm activation is in room 150. She's in room 50, room 15.
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0: 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Alarm has been reset. 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

dispatch to Rutland Town Fire to respond to the address of 2871 East Pittsburgh Road in Rutland Town for a fire and smoke alarm sounding the residence. No smoke or flame showing on them. 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

0: 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On scene, is this going to be the second floor or first?
1: They stated second floor, but they did not give me a room number.
0: Received.

Delta 40, Guilford Rescue, rescuing Division 1. Respond to the Welcome Center, Interstate 91 northbound. Looking for a tractor trailer in the parking area. A 28-year-old male bit by a dog. Repeating for the Guilford Rescue, rescuing Division 1. Respond to the Welcome Center on Interstate 91 northbound. Looking for a tractor trailer in the parking area for a 28-year-old male bit by a dog. 2253 KCF 15.

the retail for Guilford, respond to the Welcome Center, Interstate 91 northbound, for a male subject bit by a duck. Repeating for Guilford, respond to the Welcome Center, Interstate 91 northbound, for a 28-year-old male bit by a duck. 2258, KCF 1.

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Charles. Motor vehicle accident response in front of 177 Main Street, Branch of Sound, 3 vehicle versus pole. No other details at this time. Repeating for Francis Town, Peterborough Ambulance. Respondent Francis Town to in front of 177 Main Street, car versus pole. No other details at this time. Units on, attack 1, 47 minutes, KCF 15.

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You're responding. 4 units a minute.

1, you're on the air, you're requesting a retone for fire and medical. 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

Tama Recon, 177 Main Street, Braves vehicle versus pole, one of this out of the vehicle. 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

37C1. That's affirmative. State police have a 15-1-5 minute ETA to your scene.

44, you're on scene, 109. You'll be on scene. Building's been evacuated with nothing showing. You'll be investigating 109. Also, so you have a chief. Spoke with a key holder. He was going to try calling there and seeing what was going on. Not sure if he was going to respond or not.

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Council Winds Ambulance, Sonny 4, Crystal Street, 51-year-old male, rapid heart rate, wants to be checked, negative for any cardiac history. Again, for Winds Ambulance, responding number 4, Crystal Street, 51-year-old male, rapid heart rate, wants to be checked, negative for any cardiac history, 10-7-0-1-3-7.

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7210 ambulance. Responding 20 Pine Street for 86-year-old female fell approximately 1 hour ago, possible leg injury. Again, 4-1-0 ambulance responding 20 Pine Street for 86-year-old female fell approximately 1 hour ago, possible leg injury, 7-0-5-3-3.

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Squad, upper belly ambulance, medical call, 43, Muskie Lane in Piermont. 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

0: 804. I have a couple of updates in the room. 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Please have been notified. No ECA is anything. It is a party who attempted to slip the road throat. They are highly intoxicated and currently being subdued to other parties on. 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
0: 632, 632.

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0: A 691 is confirmed. He does have a self-inflicted laceration in his neck. But no extensive bleeding. He is coughing and semi-alert. There are multiple parties around.
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0: dispatch ambulance, look. State Police are inquiring if you are going to be staging or going to that. I don't have a affirmative answer on that. Last I knew, the site is still in the area.
1: What do you have other people around with you, correct?
0: Yes, multiple times. Will be.

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Engine Mother 5 on personnel. Request for dispatch for a carbon monoxide and smoke alarm activation that's been sounding since 4:15 in the morning. It's going to be 80 Pond Street, apartment number 1. Again, a carbon monoxide and smoke alarm activation that's been sounding since 4:15 in the morning. Number 80 Pond Street, apartment number 1.

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Okay, 4 East Dover and West Dover. Respond to the Dover Elementary School, number 9 Schoolhouse Road, for an automatic fire alarm. 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

Dover, East Dover, response in Dover Elementary School, number 9 Schoolhouse Road, for an RMAC fire alarm. 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We're on Tech 1, 707 KCF 5.

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0: We're in control here. We have water in the smoke detector system with multiple detectors, detectors that are functional. We're with the building ground manager for Okemo. We're turning over the location to him. He's got residents that he's speaking with, and that they're going to work on the alarms and upgrade it today.
1: 10-4.

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You're on scene. I'm returning. 715.

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0: 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A5's in quarters.
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0: Upper Valley Ambulance, Bedford Fire, Medical Call, 121, Norway Lane in Bedford, 86-year-old female fallen possible dislocated hip. Upper Valley Ambulance, Bedford Fire, Medical Call, 121, Norway Lane in Bedford, 86-year-old female fallen possible dislocated hip. Timeout 0805.
1: Upper Valley Ambulance 3. Upper Valley Ambulance 3. Responding, A4 will have the coverage. Ambulance 3 responding, A4 with the coverage. There'll be an individual there to open the door for you. Please, thank you.

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1: Lebanon Ambulance 2 responding, 840.
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1: We're just testing the system. 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
1: thank you.

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1: Rescue.
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0: Thomas Lorenz, respondent 997, Loop 202, automatic fire alarm showing first floor. Repeating, Thomas Lorenz, respondent 997, Loop 202, automatic fire alarm showing fire alarm on the first floor. Suffering on TAC 1, 943.
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0: 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We're going to be off of 131 Tilton Road with an illegal burn.
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0: Windsor Ambulance, sorry, go ahead.
1: Windsor A3 is en route to Mount Escutney for a non-emergent BLS transfer to Cedar Hill.
0: Copy, ambulance 3 on the air, Mount Escutney, Cedar Hill, non-emergency BLS.

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Another straight blow, 1055.

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This tone is for Claremont Fire Golden Cross Ambulance. 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Police is already on scene. 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

Fire Golden Cross. Officers on scene at Palmer Street advise this is a hoarding house situation. It will be very difficult to extricate him from the residence. He has been down for 4 days. He is conscious, breathing, and alert.

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Follow that.

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0: 11 and ambulance 2. You're clear to proceed to the scene.
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We will cross 72, response number 94, Westminster Terrace. 24-year-old female with a suicidal ideation. 74 Westminster Rescue, Golden Cross Division 2, response number 94, Westminster Terrace. 24-year-old female with suicidal ideation. Up and on, Westminster's local, 1240, correction, 050, CCFR 5.

0: Squad, New London, England. Medical call Charlie Level, 334, Four Corners Road in Springfield. 91-year-old female cat standing weak. Springfield Tennis Squad, New London, England. Medical call Charlie Level, 334, Four Corners Road in Springfield. 91-year-old female cat standing weak. Timeout 12:52.
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0: Robertson Squad, medical call, 996, lower plane in Bradford, Aberdeen Bradford House, 65-year-old male, mental health issues, vomiting. 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

0: Angela Fires in my first tone. Alarm sounding. Come to Claremont Fire. You're asked to respond to 13 High Street, Apartment 2. Let me put the fire alarm sounding. It does smell like burnt food. There will be a language barrier. Can you ask respond to 13 High Street, Apartment 2 for fire alarm sounding? Possibly burnt food. There is a language barrier. I'm from 1318.
1: Claremont Fire from North Street Command. You guys are going to have to take that.

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1: 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Nothing showing from three sides. C6 will have High Street Command.
2: Ladder
1: 2
2: is on scene. Nothing showing. C6 has command at 1321.
1: Yeah, one more. Back. Cross streets Wolfsburg Lane and Day Road. Right on track 113.1 to 145.

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2, responding down 984 Grafton Road. A 91-year-old female, not conscious, she's collapsed. That's for Rescuing Division 2, responding Townsend, 984 Grafton Road. 91-year-old female collapsed, not conscious. Cross streets Maple Lane and Sleeper Lane. You're on TAC 1, 1343, KCFO 15.

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Traffic on ambulance. Medical call Delta level 1394, New Hampshire Route 4A, Medfield. 71-year-old male caught half of the Moskowitz table saw. Enfield ambulance, Lebanon ambulance. Medical call Delta level 1394, New Hampshire Route 4A, Medfield. 71-year-old male caught half of the Moskowitz table saw. Timeout 1357.

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0: 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The bleeding is under control at this time.
1: Have the update. Thank you.
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0: 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Timeout 1425.
1: They gave me a set of coordinates, which looks like it might be at the Town Library, which is the last location of the tenant.
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1: Responding to Lebanon.
0: Hanover Ambulance 1, you're on and responding to Lebanon at 1428.

the Charlestown Rescue, Bullet Cross Division 1. Spawn 164, Spring Hill Road, Silverbrook, 92 female with a wet assist. Repeating for Charlestown Rescue, Bullet Cross Division 1, for Eastbound 164, Old Springfield Road. For a 92-year-old female with a wet assist. Cross Street, Houston Road. Radon, TAC 1, 1429, QCF 15.

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0: 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Medical call Charlie Level, 18, Old Elton Road in Lebanon. 38-year-old female, high heart rate. Hanover Station 1. Medical call Charlie Level, 1A, Old Elton Road in Lebanon. 38-year-old female, high heart rate. Timeout 1442.
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fire. You're assigned to the area of Vermont Route 106 and Tarpo Hill Road in Weathersfield. Bus driver reports at the school that there appears to be a tree on fire in this area. Unknown wire involvement at this time. Again, Weathersfield Fire at your assigned to the area of Vermont Route 106 and Tarpo Hill Road in Weathersfield. Bus driver reports to the school that there appears to be a tree on fire in this area. Unknown wire involvement at this time. Time you're talking, 1459.

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1: You're on air responding, FDMPD unit, by second caller, involved in the accident. He is currently parked in the adult day parking lot. The other vehicle is at the entrance. They reported no injury.
2: Dispatch A3 has it. Is there any update on to whether the person was able to get out of the car?
1: I believe she is still in the vehicle.
2: Richard.

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I'll be out in the air. 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
1: 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We'll be out investigating.
0: Copy on scene. You have minor damage. You'll be out investigating.

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2: Harvard wasn't filled, did you? Golden Cross Division 2, second call, respond to 73 Westminster Street in Bellows Falls, apartment 215, 80-year-old male chest pain with a cardiac history. 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Cross Street is Westminster Road. Right on TAC 1, 1511.

0: 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Another show fire. Acknowledging clear and return.
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3: 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There's no address. It's going to be at the intersection of Lottery Lane and Little West County Road.
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0: 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Meter 2, Mount of Sydney for a BLS non-emergent transfer to Valley.
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0: 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Hornet Rescue Squad, Windsor Ambulance, Medical Call Charlie Level 3, Farmer Road in Plainfield, 76-year-old female, low heart rate of 38, is alert. Timeout 1534.
1: Head over dispatch, Cornish Rescue 2.
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2: 4015 on responding. Thomas for Windsor Ambulance responding Plainfield, number 3 Plummer Road. It's going to be for a patient, 76 years of age, female, low heart rate of 38. Again, Tonus for Windsor Ambulance responding number 3 Plummer Road in Plainfield, 76-year-old female, low heart rate 38. Timeout is 15:36.
0: 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Hematone 15:36.
3: 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Medical call out to level 73, South Main Street in Hanover, Circle K. 32-year-old female teacher with history of epilepsy is alert. Timeout 15:36.
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0: 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Go ahead. 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Negative findings from me. But if you guys want to check 120 again, and then maybe over on the Winter Street area, you can probably just go flow of traffic.
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0: corner, go to the Junior Broken Dragon. 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Just
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Westminster Rescue, going across Division 2. 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That's Westminster Rescue, going across Division 2. 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Retact 1-1605, KCF 015. Going across A-12. Cross A-12 is responding at 1605.

0: call for Dapper Ambulance, response number 69 North Street. Medical alarm, 74-year-old female with low oxygen. Receiving for Dapper Ambulance, response number 69 North Street. Medical alarm, 74-year-old female with low oxygen. Report on 752, cross street is St. Jean Street. 1606, KPF 15.
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0: 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You get clear our trip and just restart another one. 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

0: 23. Windsor Ambulance, sir.
1: Arriving Mount Jenny.
0: Ambulance 3, arriving Mount Jenny. Windsor Ambulance 5. Ambulance 5 off of Dartmouth 1629.

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1: Six, 3, 4, 1, to Cheshire, 16, 20.

from fire. Grand Hunter Squad, Lebanon ambulance. Motor vehicle accident. 43, I-89 in Grantham. Unit up ramp. Exit 13. Tucson Minor SVA. No airbag deployment. 70-year-old female report of headaches. Grantham. Fire. Grantham Fast Squad. Lebanon ambulance. Motor vehicle accident. 43, I-89 in Grantham. Unit up ramp. Exit 13. Tucson Minor SVA. No airbag deployment. 70-year-old female report of headaches. Timeout 16:32.

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2: 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Fairly Fast Squad, Upper Valley Ambulance, Medical Hall, 166, School Street in Fairly, 69-year-old female stomach pain and vomiting. 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
0: Stating that that registration has expired as of August 7th. It was issued July 9th on a white Subaru to a Quentin Ambrose out of Perkinsville, Vermont.
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0: 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Monty.
1: 3164, Vermont Route 7 south in Wallingford for an ATV fire up in the woods. Caller stated you may need an ATV to activate it.

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1: Donuts for Springfield A2 responding 700 Charlestown Road for a medical emergency. 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Japan is also Springfield A2 responding 700 Charlestown Road, medical emergency. 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

0: Flying for fire, go ahead. I believe that's where the caller was stating the ATV was.
1: Apache 2.
2: Go ahead, A2.
1: On me. They advise through the trapper through booking.
2: They said bay door. I believe it's going to be at the bay door booking.
1: They're opening up now.

SOTUS for Weathersfield, Golden Cross, responding to 4067 Weathersfield Center Road, Weathersfield, for a 56-year-old male allergic reaction to bee stings. Two bees stung him on the face. He is having difficulty breathing. There's no current EpiPen available. Taking two Benadryl. Repeating for Weathersfield, Golden Cross, responding 4067 Weathersfield Center Road, Weathersfield, 56-year-old male, conscious alert, difficulty breathing, two bee stings to the face. No EpiPen available, two Benadryl taken, 1714.

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0: Talking for Antrim Ambulance. Respond to area 372 Keene Road for a two-car motor vehicle accident. No reported injury. Your cross streets are Lovern Mill Road, operate on TAC 1, 1742, KCF 4 and 5.
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2: Receipt, 4.6, 1742.
0: 2C1 is responding, 1742.

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1: 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Full cross, 41 to Mount 70.
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Was that you want the engine to continue to slow traffic? 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

3 3 3 3 3 3 3 3 3 3 3 3 3 3 3 3 3 3 3 3 3 3 3 3 3 3 3 3 3 3 3 3 3 3 3 3 3 3 3 3 3 3 3 3 3 3 3 3 3 3 3 3 3 3 3 3 3 3 3 3 3 3 3 3 3 3 3 3 3 3 3 3 3 3 3 3 3 3 3 3 3 3 3 3 3 3 3 3 3 3 3 3 3 3 3 3 3 3 3 3 3 3 3 3 3 3 3 3 3 3 3 3 3 3 3 3 3 3 3 3 3 3 3 3 3 3 3 3 3 3 3 3 3 3 3 3 3 3 3 3 3 3 3 3 3 3 3 3 3 3 3 3 3 3 3 3 3 3 3 3 3 3 3 3 3 3 3 3 3 3 3 3 3 3 3 3 3 3 3 3 3 3 3 3 3 3 3 3 3

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Again, Thursday test, Klamath Fire monitors and receivers, KKG 500, 1800 clear.

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0: Montana Squad, Upper Valley Ambulance, Medical Call Out to Level 257, Route 25C in Piermont. 89-year-old female fell in injured ribs. Piermont Squad, Upper Valley Ambulance, Medical Call Out to Level 257, Route 25C in Piermont. 89-year-old female fell in injured ribs. Timeout 1808.
1: Upper Valley Ambulance 3. Responding to Kimar, April 4th. Responding to Kimar, April 4th, coverage 1809. The address is 257 Route 25C, but it's actually off of Starbox Road, which is off of 25C.
2: That's it to you.
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2: That's it.

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1: Affirmative, and it's Chief, it's actually on Tarbox Road. It's the first house as you go up the hill on the right.
0: Received, thank you, Hanover.
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Respond to Camp Road. It's going to be a mile in from the Route 30 intersection. Report of an unattended fire in a tree stump of some sort.

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1: Go ahead.
0: Just received a BOLO from Claremont. Going to be on New Hampshire 505-0318. 2010 Ford van, color white. Listed to a David Golden, was involved in a road rage incident. Last seen on Grissom Lane, headed south towards Charlestown.
1: I copy, I'll start heading up.
0: 5.
2: State dispatch to Hubbard and 11, are you calling in?

0: Roger, Marchie.
1: Yeah, I'll be clear.
0: Repeat, you're clear, 1847. Dispatch at the Valley in the United States. For Valley in the United States. We're clear of the scene. Patient will be transported to OB. You're clear, patient going to OB, 1847.

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1: All right, I copy, thank you.

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Jonas from Wilmington. Respond to the area of 37 Mann Road for an unattended burn. That's Wilmington, the area of 37 Mann Road, unattended burn. Cross Street, Ray Hill Road. KCF 415, 1855.

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2: I've checked up Claremont Road and Olive River Road. Nothing yet, so I'm going to double back into town.
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0: calling for West Milan Rescue, Cache County Ambulance. Respond to 440 Route 63, Dallas Volvo call. 78-year-old female fallen, dot alert. That's for West Milan Rescue, Cache County Ambulance. Respond to 440 Route 63, Dallas Volvo call. 78-year-old female fallen, dot alert. You're crossing to River Road, operator 752, 1905, KC of 45.
1: Moving on Claremont Road, just south of the old Claremont intersection. New Hampshire plate 559-5201, 559-5201 on a red.

0: 404-400, Vermont driver's license. 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
0: Last name's Johnson, John, Ocean, Henry, Nora, Sam, Ocean, Nora. First name, Dante, David, Ocean, Nora, Tom, Adam, Young. Date of birth, 01161993, 01161993.
1: I need a middle initial.

Cavendish Fire, responding to Ludlow, 1979 Main Street, Cavendish, for 74-year-old male fallen on the porch, possible broken finger cut over his eye that is controlled. Repeating 4, Cavendish Fire, responding to Ludlow, 1979 Main Street, Cavendish, for 74-year-old male cut over his eye that is controlled, possible broken finger, he fell on the porch, Hematone, 1910.

0: 400 to 404. It's going to be a negative 23. Do show he's got a Vermont license to expire 1 of 29. He also has a New Hampshire history. 9 of 22, uninspected vehicle, end of history.
1: I copy, thank you. He's going to be the driver also.
2: Main Street in Cavendish, 74-year-old male, fell on porch, cut over his eyes, bleeding is controlled, possible broken finger. Although MS personnel, please respond.

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0: 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C2 will have Main Street Command.
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1: 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All cabin units clear and returning. Command is ended.
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0: I'm at the hospital.
1: Seven.
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0: I'm going to check around the Fall Mountain High School, the Juke.